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0: 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Yes.
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0: 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That is what I'm doing for breakfast nowadays. 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
0: Or in a KCB no rehabilitation ya KPLC, can I get tokens directly? 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
0: 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Neither ya Shai.
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8: Address other people with respect, embrace a structured way of dealing with these issues. Bravando and this business of selling people, calling people walking sticks, does not help us. Embrace the Kisi people. They are there, they're in opposition, they have votes. They are close to a million votes. Can you dismiss that and say that's useless? And people are coming to the table without votes. How can you say somebody with a million votes, close to a million votes, is coming without people? How do you dismiss Meru people? We have close to a million votes now. Meru County alone. In Mount Kenya, one of the areas with the biggest voting block, apart from Kiambu here and Nakuru, the other place is Meru. Those are the three key voting blocks. Look at the statistics. So you start dismissing us and start treating us like you are your children. This is what we are telling him. Please, just wake up, be more responsible, sit down with others. Wachana kiburi bwana.
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11: Unapewa ya 12,000, 11,000. 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Customers wote, magari zote, zile mna search, all the things you are counting, that work is hard. But I've never heard of a contract that I'm called a day MD na night MD.
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